my obligations and the ties that you have. We've been meeting here every day, and since this is our last day together, I want to hold you just one more time. When you turn and walk away,

years can a mountain exist before it is washed to the sea? Yes, and how many years can some people exist before they're allowed to be free? Yes, and how many times can a man turn his head and pretend that he just doesn't

0: instant of you today. So let me live my life the way I want to.
1: But it's all right, it's part of life.

you my thoughts like you do. The color of your hair, the kind of clothes you wear, the smell of your perfume.